0: For many people, another storm in their life is when they lose a loved one. A mother, a brother, or even a son. Death is still a mystery, but the Father has promised that we will understand better by and by. This next song was written when a close friend of mine died. It's not a sad song. It's a celebration. For when we see him, we shall be like him. Listen and enjoy.
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0: 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Más música. En Voz de Dios en las alturas.
1: You gotta remember,
2: this is just temporary.
1: Yes, Lord.
2: He will supply.
1: From your heart, let me hear you say,
2: He will supply.
1: By faith,